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1: Hey, Oregon, it's your cool dad. 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We just need everyone to make sure that doesn't happen, okay? 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So let's put on that smoky hat and keep Oregon green!
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1: Now, here's a little story I got to tell about three bad brothers you know so well. 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
2: C.A.
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Independent. It's that time of year again. The trails are tacky and the roads are filling up with people on two wheels. So let's make sure to look out for one another. And that means checking your mirrors, putting the phone down, and remembering we're all here for the same reasons. 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
3: Hi, it's Chris, and here's the 92.9 Music News. In a recent interview, Isaac Brock from Modest Mouse hinted that the band might tour and play their album, We Were Dead Before the Ship Even Sank, for its 20th anniversary. And Pixies have been celebrating their 40th anniversary this year, and that continues with the announcement of new remasters of their albums Bossa Nova and Trompe Le Monde, which will also feature previously unreleased songs. Finally, Bruce Springsteen and Dropkick Murphys performed I'm Shippin' Up to Boston together at the Music America, the Songs That Shaped Us concert that happened in New Jersey on Thursday. My name is Chris. That's the 92.9 Music News, and it's brought to you by McManaman's Old St. Francis School with free live music every Wednesday at 7 p.m.
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0: 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The TMSH fire is estimated at 5 acres with limited information available at this moment. KTVZ News is working to learn more and will keep you updated on air and online. In other news, Deschutes County's interim sheriff Ty Rupert has placed 3 staff members on paid administrative leave following 2 formal complaints alleging employee misconduct. An independent outside investigator has been retained to conduct a comprehensive review of the allegations, and Sheriff Rupert emphasized that the action was necessary to ensure a fair, thorough, and unbiased process for all involved. Sheriff Rupert says the Deschutes County Sheriff's Office will continue to provide the expected level of service, professionalism, and public safety. Plus, from a Friday Facebook post, James Mack McLaughlin says he was one of the staff members placed on paid administrative leave by the interim sheriff, who is also his opponent in the upcoming election. McLaughlin's campaign calls the move, quote, political targeting, and says he will fully cooperate with the investigation. The campaign maintains the allegations are unsubstantiated and says he remains committed to staff and the community as the campaign continues. For more information on these stories, head to our website, ktvz.com, or the KTVZ mobile app. For KTVZ News, I'm Kelsey Marison.
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Original, and good morning. I am Gustav. Hope you had a great weekend. There were some fun things going on for sure. And I, full disclosure, am still recovering, but I'm going to let you know what's going on with the weather this hour. Also, a great volunteer opportunity in the 92.9 Outdoor Report. That's on the way. Here's 21 Pilots Drag Path on 92.9.

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Cause I have my eye on your imperial, your store. 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

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I am Gustav, and the weather for today in Central Oregon, well, it's not super warm. We have a high of 57 degrees expected with some more chances for rain. Looking at more of the same tomorrow, although warming up ever so slightly. Overnight tonight, we're at 44 degrees, currently 47, and you can learn more about the weather by hitting the weather section of backyardbend.com. 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

92.9 FM and Gorillaz right there with Clint Eastwood. Hope you're having a great Monday morning so far. I am Gustav, and here is this morning's 92.9 Outdoor Report, where you can volunteer in Oregon's high desert with the Oregon Natural Desert Association. 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
2: From the KTVZ newsroom, I'm Kelsey Marison. Happening now, a new wildfire is burning in Central Oregon east of Highway 26 near Jefferson County and the Warm Springs Reservation. The TMSH fire is estimated at 5 acres with limited information available at this moment. KTVZ News is working to learn more and will keep you updated on air and online. In other news, Deschutes County's interim sheriff Ty Rupert has placed 3 staff members on paid administrative leave following 2 formal complaints alleging employee misconduct. An independent outside investigator has been retained to conduct a comprehensive review of the allegations, and Sheriff Rupert emphasized that the action was necessary to ensure a fair, thorough, and unbiased process for all involved. Sheriff Rupert says the Deschutes County Sheriff's Office will continue to provide the expected level of service, professionalism, and public safety. Plus, from a Friday Facebook post, James Mac McLaughlin says he was one of the staff members placed on paid administrative leave by the interim sheriff, who is also his opponent in the upcoming election. McLaughlin's campaign calls the move, quote, political targeting, and says he will fully cooperate with the investigation. The campaign maintains the allegations are unsubstantiated and says he remains committed to staff and the community as the campaign continues. For more information on these stories, head to our website, ktvz.com, or the KTVZ mobile app. For KTVZ News, I'm Kelsey Marison.
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92.9 FM and My Hero. So Foo Fighters just headlined Wembley Stadium in the UK two nights in a row. So Dave Grohl's pre-show routine for live shows does not involve any vocal warm-ups, but it does involve drinking a beer, taking an Advil because his knees hurt. Then he'll, have a shot of whiskey plus another beer. Then someone will say 15 minutes and he'll have another beer and another shot. I'm thinking he might not be entirely serious about this, but I mean, it is Dave Grohl, so there you go. Smashing Pumpkins and Youngblood on 92.9. Here's Zombie.

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Now you're awake. It's 92.9 FM. That would be Green Day. And I'm Gustav with another look at the weather for today in Central Oregon. It's not going to be super warm today. High of only around 57 degrees. We have more chances for rain happening. Looking at more of the same conditions tomorrow, although we will warm up ever so slightly. Overnight this evening, 44 degrees for the low, currently at 48. And you can learn more about the weather by going to the weather section of backyardbend.com. 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

That's Smashing Pumpkins on 92.9 FM, Bullet with Butterfly Wings. So on his spare time, Isaac Brock from Modest Mouse likes to can peaches. Well, I don't know how much he likes it. I mean, there was one night where, according to him, he was up until around 2 a.m. and made a huge mess. It was just a nightmare to clean up. He says it's not the best thing to do indoors. But Modest Mouse also have a new album out called An Eraser and a Maze, which is for sure worth checking out. Here's Leave a Light On 92.9.

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1: From the KTVZ newsroom, I'm Kelsey Marison. Happening now, a new wildfire is burning in Central Oregon east of Highway 26 near Jefferson County and the Warm Springs Reservation. The TMSH fire is estimated at 5 acres with limited information available at this moment. KTVZ News is working to learn more and will keep you updated on air and online. In other news, Deschutes County's interim sheriff Ty Rupert has placed 3 staff members on paid administrative leave following 2 formal complaints alleging employee misconduct. An independent outside investigator has been retained to conduct a comprehensive review of the allegations, and Sheriff Rupert emphasized that the action was necessary to ensure a fair, thorough, and unbiased process for all involved. Sheriff Rupert says the Deschutes County Sheriff's Office will continue to provide the expected level of service, professionalism, and public safety. Plus, from a Friday Facebook post, James Mack McLaughlin says he was one of the staff members placed on paid administrative leave by the interim sheriff, who is also his opponent in the upcoming election. McLaughlin's campaign calls the move, quote, political targeting, and says he will fully cooperate with the investigation. The campaign maintains the allegations are unsubstantiated and says he remains committed to staff and the community as the campaign continues. For more information on these stories, head to our website, ktvz.com, or the KTVZ mobile app. For KTVZ News, I'm Kelsey Marison.
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hope you're surviving your Monday morning so far. New Order have a best of collection that's being re-released, if you will, as a sort of remastered and remix edition. The best of New Order, as well as the rest of New Order. Now, if this sounds familiar, it was originally put out around 30 years ago. But like I said, it's the remastered expanded edition of this. It'll also have this 88 remix of Blue Monday on 92.9 FM.

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92.9 with Sneaker Pimps and Six Underground. I'm Gustav, and I know we're only at Monday here, but looking ahead to this coming weekend, Reggae Rise Up. Yeah, this is awesome. The 12th to the 14th at Deschutes County Fairgrounds with bands like Dirty Heads and 311, Revolution, Burning Spear, Iration, Soja, and many more. 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You can figure it out. 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

And there's Black on 92.9 FM. So Jeff Ament from Pearl Jam contributed music to a documentary recently called Pave the Way, which is all about skateboarding among indigenous youth on a reservation in Montana. Saw its premiere at the Tribeca Film Festival just yesterday. That sounds like something really cool to check out when we can. It's 92.9 FM. Here's the Smiths.

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That's Alice in Chains again on 92.9 FM. I am Gustav. How was your weekend? Did you grab some fun pictures and videos of all your adventures? 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

It's 92.9 FM, Soundgarden right there, Burden in My Hand. Kim Thayil from that band once signed my forehead with a Sharpie. But that's a story for another time. More importantly, he has a memoir coming out called A Screaming Life Into the Super Unknown with Soundgarden and Beyond. And if you happen to be in the Seattle area coming up on the 13th, Kim Thayil is going to be doing a book signing at Easy Street Records, which is also a pretty great spot to find vinyl. I'll bet they even have Down on the Upside there, for sure. It's 92.9, here's the Struts, Pretty Vicious.

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From the Foo Fighters, there's Everlong on 92.9 FM. Those guys played a couple huge shows just recently at Wembley Stadium in the UK. In fact, just last night, they brought out Jimmy Page and John Paul Jones from Led Zeppelin to do some cover songs. I mean, wow. That needs to be more of a thing for sure. Hey, our Monday morning is now out of the way, which is always great news. Even better, Chris is next. She will have your requested songs with Lunch Blocks. That's on the way at noon. I am Gustav. I'll hang out with you again tomorrow morning on 92.9 FM, leaving you with a box full of letters. Here's Wilco.

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1: That's brand new music from Edge Hill, Love to Go on 92.9 FM. How did we get here? It's already a Monday. Good morning. My name is Chris, just getting my day started. Had my coffee, working hard behind the scenes, and I want to be there for you on this Monday. So what can I play? 617-9270, a song or a lunch block for later. I got you. You can also email me, KRIS at 929online.com. The Offspring Self-Esteem 929. Good morning. Wow.

0: Love that inspired version of Blue Monday. It's Matt Berninger on 92.9 FM. You might recognize his voice from The National. We hear My Name is Human from Highly Suspect. Good morning. My name is Chris. We are going to get rain today, probably. Wind gusts about 25 miles an hour, and we're sitting at our high of the day at 60 with overcast skies. So besides the rain coming, you're pretty much looking at it. Mid-40s tonight with a chance of rain. And then hopefully opening back up to some sunshine starting tomorrow and mid-60s. And then we start hotting up as we head toward the weekend. Good news there. You can see that forecast at BackyardBend.com. 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Metallica on the way, 92.9.
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Socially on 92.9 FM, we heard Fade to Black from Metallica. My name is Chris. I'm excited to give away tickets this week to go see Metric and Broken Social Scene and Stars all playing together on the 24th at Hayden Homes Amphitheater for the only Oregon show. It's been quite a few years since Metric was here. I'm really looking forward to that. Your chance later on this afternoon to win those Metric tickets. 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It's Michigander freaking out, 92.9.

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Sublime, Until the Sun Explodes on 92.9 FM. That is also the name of their forthcoming album, which you'll be able to listen to in full on Friday. Pretty in Pink from Psychedelic Furs was in there. And good morning. My name is Chris. Live music lineup time tonight at Hayden Holmes Amphitheater. It's Bonnie Raitt playing live. The Commonwealth Pub has a musician's open mic showcase, and it is vinyl night at M&J Tavern. There you go. That's our Monday evening in Central Oregon. Music from the Smashing Pumpkins. It's 1979 on 92.9.

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My name is Chris. Peter Murphy now cuts you up on 92.9.

another new one from Noah Kahan. It's called Doors on 92.9 FM. Reggae Rise Up is this weekend. Can you believe it's finally here? It's happening at the Deschutes County Fairgrounds with so many great artists playing throughout the weekend. Dirty Heads, Burning Spears, Soja, Iration, 311, Revolution, and so many more. And right now, if you're purchasing tickets for Reggae

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L7, Pretend We're Dead. And we heard Congo's Come With Me. Now, that could have been a lunch block right there. All three great songs. If you have something of that ilk or whatever, let me know what you want to hear in a lunch block today. 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My name is Chris. 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

0: died and you just said, I died and you walked in. 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
1: 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Apparently the band doesn't like how Even Flow came out. They recorded it. They tried to record it over and over and over again until they hated each other, apparently, 50 to 70 times. And they still don't like that final version of it. I don't even know how that's possible, but there you go. That's from their 1991 album, 10, of course. Military Gun did Throw Me Away. My name is Chris. In about 10 minutes, I'll tell you what's coming your way weather-wise. Lunch Block's also on the way, and there's still a space for yours if you want it. 617-9270. Music now from Flowbots. 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

Death Cab for Cutie with Riptides on 92.9 FM. Their new album, I Built You a Tower, was just out this past Friday. Good afternoon. My name is Chris. It's cloudy, breezy, and 61 right now in Southwest Bend, and rain is a-coming this afternoon. Possible rain tonight, mid-40s, and then hopefully back to some summer-like weather. Sunshine in mid-60s for tomorrow, near 70 on Wednesday, and then we head into some much warmer temperatures in the weekend, at the weekend, for the weekend. You can look at that forecast at backyardbend.com. 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In music news today, Beastie Boys legend Mike D is going to release his debut solo album, Thank You, in August. And in a recent interview, he described it as, quote, musically pretty immature and lyrically a little bit more mature. And last night at a surprise set at Primavera Sound Barcelona, Olivia Rodrigo brought out The Cure's Robert Smith to perform a new duet of a song called What's Wrong With Me. It's pretty cool. The YouTube video of that's floating around. And the American Federation of Musicians, a union for session musicians, is suing Universal Music Group and Warner Music Group for breaching their collective bargaining agreement over use of their music by AI programs. Wow. And that's our music news today, brought to you by McMenamin's Old St. Francis School, with free live music every Wednesday at 7 p.m., including this week with Pete Kartsounis. Getting lunch block started right now for Andrew. It's Temple of the Dog, Call Me a Dog. 92.9.

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The Old Mill District turning 25 this year, and they're having a giant dance party to celebrate. It's happening at Hayden Holmes Amphitheater on Saturday the 20th, all ages, free, and you can dance the night away to DJ Eric Rhodes with local So Much House. Doors at 6 o'clock for that 25th anniversary party for the Old Mill District on the 20th, oldmilldistrict.com for details. Thank you, Andrew, for your lunch block. It's Yeah, Yeah, Yeah's Burning 92.9.

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Jack White taking me back on Lunch Block, Sun 92.9 FM. We also heard Come As You Are from Nirvana. This coming Sunday, it's Heroes on the Run. That is the big fundraiser for Street Dog Hero. It's a dog-friendly 5K, 10K, and kids mini run. And that's going to be all happening in the Old Mill District. You run along the Deschutes River Trail, and then afterwards, it's Hungry Hounds Dog Olympics. There'll be a kid zone. Canine Kings will be there. Adoptable dogs, local vendors, and so much more. Heroes on the Run this coming Sunday in the Old Mill District from 8 a.m. to 5 p.m. And you can still register, and that all funds the local nonprofit Street Dog Hero. And that is our outside report brought to you by Tokyo Starfish. They have three locations in Bend. They're on South Highway 97, Southeast 3rd Street, and also on Arizona Avenue right next to the Potsky. Tokyo Starfish, get yours. It is Jonathan's Lunch Block. This is Rage Against the Machine, the Ghost of Tom Joad, to continue it on 92.9.

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the MC5, kick out the jams on Lunch Blocks for Justin on 92.9 FM. 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

That's Muse, Be With You on 92.9 FM. That's from their latest album, The Wow Signal. Actually, it's not out yet. It's coming out on the 26th. Blink 182, The Chemical Brothers, and The Dead Weather rounded out our final lunch block of the day for Kara. Thank you very much. My name is Chris. On this blustery gray Monday, appreciate you listening. It's Garbage on 92.9.

That's the first new song from A Perfect Circle in 8 years. It is called Starless on 92.9 FM. Billy Howardell from the band said it took shape very quickly. They didn't have to think about it much, and it was as if it had been there all along. It does sound like classic Maynard James Keenan. You can get Starless as a limited edition 7-inch single that has a custom etching of the band's logo on the B-side and a custom 7-inch adapter. And it comes in two different colors if you're a huge APC fan. My name is Chris. I'm a huge Bob Marley fan. This is Roots Rock Reggae on

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imagine their record company Americanized the title of that song, Why'd You Only Ever Call Me When You're High. 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Because throughout the whole song, he sings, Why'd You Only Ever Phone Me When You're High. Radiohead did Karma Police. My name is Chris. 61, still overcast, breezy conditions, and we do have a great chance of rain today. Rain possible tonight as well in the mid-40s. And then hopefully sunshine and warmer temperatures starting on Tuesday and going through the weekend, where we're going to see some pretty high temperatures. I am waiting for that. You can look at that forecast at backyardben.com. 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Dilly Dally Coffee is tucked away off MK on Ben's southwest side. 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

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Later on this afternoon, you'll have a chance to win tickets to go see Metric, Broken Social Scene, and Stars also on that bill. 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

Did you get your tickets yet for the Strokes for their August 25th show at Hayden Holmes Amphitheater? You know they're going to be singing that one. It's Going Shopping. New music from the Strokes on 92.9 FM. Their album Reality Awaits coming out on the 26th. She Wants Revenge Did Tear You Apart. And good afternoon. My name is Chris. Hayden Holmes Amphitheater tonight hosting the legendary Bonnie Raitt. Also this evening, there's a musician's open mic at the Commonwealth Pub, and it is Vinyl Night at Emma J Tavern. That's our live music lineup for Monday in Central Oregon. Blur now on 92.9.

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Stone Temple Pilots did Vaseline. Reggae Rise Up Oregon is finally almost here. It's this weekend at the Deschutes County Fairgrounds. 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

Pearl Jam, Yellow Ledbetter on 92.9 FM. How is it already time for me to go home? I cannot simply believe it. My name is Chris. It flew by today. Thank you so much for listening. I am incredibly grateful for your support of 92.9. Keep listening, though. Thank you for doing that. Brian's up next with a chance for you to win tickets to go.

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on 92.9 FM. That is Cruel from Broken Love. Hey, what's up? It's Brian here. Why, yes, as a matter of fact, I do have free concert tickets up for grabs this very afternoon. Lucky you for listening to the radio. Stick around. I got Metric with Broken Social Scene and Stars tickets up for grabs. That show, June 24th, Hayden Holmes Amphitheater. Win them for me coming up soon on 92.9. Third Eye Blind now.

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Hi, it's Brian here. Hope you had a great weekend. Thanks for hanging out with me here. Hope your case of the Mondays is not too drastic or dramatic. Some showers in the forecast for tonight. Late night, overnight low in the mid 40s. Sunshine in low 60s for Tuesday. Wednesday looks like sunny and upper 60s. And by Thursday, a high close to 80 with lots of sunshine. Mid 80s for Friday, sunny skies. And a warm weekend too. Saturday and Sunday at this point, they're saying sunny and mid to upper 80s, maybe 90 by Sunday. I doubt it'll get that hot, but you never know. Gorillaz, Orange County, it's 92.9.

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The show June 24th, Hayden Holmes Amphitheater. Two tickets are yours right now if you're caller number 7 at 617-9270. 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
4: Hi, it's Chris, and here's the 92.9 Music News. Beastie Boys legend Mike D will release his debut solo album, Thank You, in August, and in a recent interview described it as, quote, musically pretty immature and lyrically a little bit more mature. And at a surprise set at Primavera Sound Barcelona on Sunday, Olivia Rodrigo brought out The Cure's Robert Smith to perform a new duet of a song called What's Wrong With Me. Finally, the American Federation of Musicians, a union for session musicians, is suing Universal Music Group and Warner Music Group for breaching their collective bargaining agreement over use of their music by AI programs. My name is Chris. That's the 92.9 Music News, and it's brought to you by McMenamins Old St. Francis School, with free live music every Wednesday at 7 p.m., including this week with Pete Kartsounis.
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92.9 FM, Portugal the Man, and that song called Angoon. It's Brian here, live music lineup for the evening. Fingers crossed the weather holds out for us, doesn't get too wet for you. If you are going to Hayden Holmes Amphitheater tonight, Bonnie Raitt in town. I hope you don't get too wet. Locals Day plus live music and on tap, Mason James performing. Again, I think weather permitting there as well. Fingers crossed you don't get too wet. Commonwealth Pub has their musicians open showcase and jam hosted by The Session and the Bluegrass Jam, Bluegrass Collective Mondays at Silver Moon Brewing. So that's what I know for live music happenings tonight. 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

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Hey, what's up? It's Brian here. Cascade Cycling Classic, the Criterium returns downtown Bend on Sunday, June 21st. That's Father's Day. But definitely a day you want to be out in downtown Bend because exciting action-packed action. Bike racing all day, 11 a.m. to 8 p.m. The Horner Cycling Foundation Junior Team going to be racing starting at 3:25 p.m. So cheer on the kids. Pro Women's Race starts at 6:25 for the Pro Men's Race. Those dudes and the ladies, all of them, flat hauling ass on their bikes around downtown. It's pretty cool. It's exciting. Check it out. That is Sunday the 21st. It's 92.9 FM, music from Jack White.

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and the song Six Sweet from Wishy on 92.9 FM. Hey, what's up? It's Brian here. Things getting busy around Central Oregon, what with all the nice weather on the way. It is going to get nice. It should be like hot this weekend. 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